0: empowering women. And the best wearable art designers were celebrated at the World of Wearable Art show in Wellington last night. Waikanae designer Kayla Christensen won the Supreme Award for her hand-painted tapestry work, Sacred Nightfall. I'm Kay Gregory, and that's news.
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0: In sport, Chelsea's winless run in the Premier League has stretched to three matches following a 3-0 loss at Brentford. After a goalless first half, the Bees roared to life with three goals in the final half hour, leaving Chelsea stunned. Chelsea manager Xabi Alonso is bitterly disappointed.
3: This is not enough to compete in the Premier League, not to be able to hold for the 90 minutes, and that's why today we were punished.
0: And an embarrassing blunder at the Asian Games in Japan. Organisers have been left red-faced after accidentally playing the North Korean national anthem ahead of South Korea's men's hockey match with Pakistan. Players and staff were left bewildered before an apology was made by the stadium announcer and the correct anthem eventually played. That's sport.
4: From the Word.
5: John 11, verse 25. Jesus told her, I am the resurrection and the life. Anyone who believes in me will live, even after dying.
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0: ever have difficulty sleeping? There are times in my life when sleep evades me. I'm tossing and turning and getting more restless. And it was at one such time that I discovered Psalm 42, verse 8, that God gives us a song in the night. The next restless night, I asked God for a song. Sure enough, one came to mind. What a beautiful name. And I sang along in my mind. On another occasion, the song was, "All my life you've been faithful." Sometimes the same song will be in my night hours over and over. It becomes like a default setting. The song distracts me from worrying about sleep. It focuses my mind on worship and feeds my spirit. I feel rested rather than restless. So the next time you're awake in the night hours, ask God for a song. Mahara ki tō tātou atua e tēnei rā. Remember God today. I'm Alison Shaw.
1: This is Sanctuary.

Can I ask you to think of something you've seen in the last 24 hours? Maybe it's the face of someone you love. Maybe it's the road you drove on or the work you did with your hands. For people living with cataracts in Papua New Guinea, these simple things can be taken away from them. Cataracts slowly steal their sight, and with it, their independence, their education, their work, and their ability to fully participate in community life. But it doesn't have to be this way. On September 24th, Sanctuary and CBM Christian Blind Mission are coming together for Miracles Day, where you can be a part of bringing sight, hope, and a new future. Miracles Day, September 24th on Sanctuary.

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1: Slander. To make false and damaging statements about somebody else. We see it in the news and on Facebook every single day. But even if we're unlikely to be passive-aggressive, we could still be taking part in slander. Like when we're not exactly lying about someone, but we're selecting only negative bits of their personality to talk about. What does that look like? An example. Say we have a friend and we don't like the fact that they are often late. And when others talk about that person, we always bring up the point in jest. Well, eventually our friend's flaw becomes the main thing that we think about when we think about that person. So even when somebody compliments them, we're quick to jump in with, "Oh, but have you noticed that they're always late?" The solution here isn't easy. Say nice words instead. Fix. Jesus said that the mouth speaks what the heart is full of, Luke 6:45, meaning that if we have a critical heart, then critical words are going to be what comes out. Searching for the best in others takes work and time, readjusting what our brains look for, but it's often worth it. God knows what makes people work well together, so He'll help if we ask Him. What now? What's your first reaction when you find out something negative about somebody else? Check your reaction against the list of the fruits of the Spirit. You can find those in Galatians 5:22. And let's see how it holds up. Bottom line, talk nicely.
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It's a thriller, but here comes something different. He's Kiwi, not American. The star of the show is a female version of Jason Bourne, who finds herself hiding in Golden Bay of all places. And there's a connection with the suitcase bombing in Wellington in 1984, a bombing that really did happen. But there's more to Riley than a good book. He's not on Facebook. He has a social conscience and was probably the kid in school who was always talking. But he let me get in a few words, well, questions really. 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
3: 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This is Sanctuary News.
10: In this update, the government's being urged to ditch the outdated levy that helps fund fire and emergency through insurance policies. The Insurance Council's made a submission on fire and emergencies funding model, arguing emergency services shouldn't be funded primarily through these levies, as it adds an unnecessary cost for households and businesses. Farm confidence is at its strongest in a decade, with 72% of New Zealand farms reporting a profit, according to Federated Farmers' latest survey. More than half of farmers expect to increase on-farm spending. A car bomb explosion in Pakistan has killed at least 20 people and injured more than 100. The blast occurred during Friday prayers at a mosque in the northern city of Kohat. 9 New Zealand hotels have been awarded a Michelin Key, a marker of outstanding experiences. The key is the equivalent to the star for restaurants. Wallingford Homestead on the East Coast, Queenstown's Rosewood Matakori and Delamore Lodge on Waiheke Island were promoted to 2-key status. I'm Kay Gregory and that's news.
11: 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When your home isn't safe, KiwiSafe Airs makes it safe again.
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10: In sport, more good news for the New Zealand Women's Basketball League. American point guard Hayley Van Lith, an Olympic medalist, 3x3x3 world champion and first round WNBA draft pick, has signed with the Tokomanoa Queens for the looming Tauihi season. The 25-year-old is a teammate of tall Ferns guard Charlize Ledger-Walker at WNBA side the Connecticut Sun. Ledger-Walker and sister Crystal have already signed on with the Queens for the 2026 campaign in New Zealand. Bayern Munich and English striker Harry Kane has scored twice to become the fastest player to reach 100 goals in the Bundesliga. And England cricketer Brydon Carr will face no further action from police after an investigation into an alleged assault in Derby last month was dropped. That's sport.
0: From the Word.
3: Matthew 11 verse 28. 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

0: Sometimes the pressures of life can become too much to handle, and we can feel like nothing is going our way. At these times, we can sink into depression. This rock-bottom place can lead to all kinds of problems. It's a destructive, lonely emotion, and one that's hard to get over in a hurry. But God has encouragement for you, and if you're going through depression, He's there to help pick you up and set things right again. How do we know this? Because it's written. Psalm 16 verse 8, I have set the Lord always before me, because He is my right hand. I will not be shaken. Psalm 34 verse 17 to 19, when the righteous cry for help, the Lord hears and rescues them from all their troubles. The Lord is near to the brokenhearted and saves the crushed in spirit. Many are the afflictions of the righteous, but the Lord rescues them from them all. John 14 verse 27, peace I leave with you, my peace I give you. I do not give to you as the world gives. Do not let your heart be troubled, and do not be afraid. Encouragement from the Bible on Sanctuary.
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Imagine waking up tomorrow and you can't see the face of someone you love. 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On September 24th, Sanctuary and CBM, Christian Blinds Mission, are coming together for Miracles Day, a day where you can help bring the miracle of sight to someone living in darkness. 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

0: Many years ago, Paul and Silas were in prison. God intervened with an earthquake that day and they were set free. Do you feel as if you're in some type of prison, a relationship or financial problem, feeling hemmed in, caught in a rut, can't get away, imprisoned by circumstances? Well, let me tell you of the escape plan today. Jesus came to set the prisoners free. He is alive today and can do this for you. Real freedom is like soaring like an eagle, motoring in sixth gear, gliding off a cliff edge, knowing you're safe and secure. This freedom starts by praying like this. I refuse to be held captive in any way. I want to be free in my spirit. Thank you, Lord Jesus, that you are the one who rescues me. I receive the freedom that you give to all who follow you. Amen.
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0: 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Imagine if every man had that kind of passion, that kind of zeal, that kind of commitment, that kind of training in the spirit. Say, come on, bring it on. We're going to take this nation for Jesus.
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8: In this update, the Insurance Council says the government needs to call time on funding fire and emergency through levies collected on insurance policies. It's made a submission on fire and emergency's funding model, arguing the current system is outdated and adds an unnecessary cost for households and businesses. An 18-year-old man's in custody following an assault overnight in Gisborne. Police were called to Peel Street around 2 a.m. after receiving reports of a man being knocked unconscious. They want to hear from those who witnessed the incident. The United Nations has raised the alarm following the unexplained deaths of nine women in South Africa. Nine bodies have been found near and around Johannesburg in the past 2 months. And a wintry blast is set to hit parts of the South Island. Met Service is forecasting snow for highways across central Otago and Southland from tonight until tomorrow. Snow showers are expected on the Lindis, Arthurs and Lewis passes and the Milford and Crown Range roads. I'm Kay Gregory and that's news.
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8: In sport, New Zealand rugby's top brass are positive about the trajectory of the All Blacks under head coach Dave Rennie. Since he took over in July, the team have followed Three Nations Championships wins in July with a 3-1 series loss to South Africa. Despite the overall result against the Springboks, including three straight defeats, NZR Chief Executive Steve Lancaster feels there's been good progress during Rennie's short time in charge. Meanwhile, Auckland have powered to a 62-21 Whara Palmer Cup victory over Host Bay of Plenty, a third straight win for the Storm. And a WNBA teammate of Charlize Leger-Walker will join the Tall Ferns Guard in New Zealand for this year's domestic women's basketball competition. The Tokomanoa Queens have secured American point guard Hayley Van Lith for their 2026 Tauihi League campaign. That's sport.
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0: Your heart will always outweigh your talent. It doesn't matter how gifted you are or how many skills you have, how many talents you have. 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
1: And I'm Alison. 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

0: Have you ever stood in front of a locked door frustrated? You've misplaced your house key and can't find it. Door keys have a dual purpose. A locked door can prevent intruders while at the same time protects the people inside. In Matthew chapter 16, Jesus promised to give keys to us as his church, keys that enable us to lock Satan out of our lives and at the same time unlock the treasures of heaven. Treasures we not only experience personally, but can also release into the lives of others. 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Today, stop. Ask God how he wants you to use the keys he's given you, then step out in faith and obedience. I'm June Dooney, and you can contact me on junedooney.com.
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8: In this update, about half of all buildings labelled earthquake-prone set to have that reversed with the unanimous passing of legislation on building reforms. All existing earthquake-prone building designations will be removed for Auckland, the Upper North Island and the Chatham Islands. For buildings that remain a risk, remediation requirements will cost less and be simpler. One of the country's most outspoken solar advocates says ACT's electricity policy is music to his ears. The party wants to overhaul the rules around households selling excess electricity they generate. Currently, it can only be sold to the gentailer each household buys electricity from. Rewiring Aotearoa's Mike Casey says the policy would lead to a democratisation of energy, which is good for everyone. And the Chatham Islands' ageing supply vessel is set to be replaced by a larger ship next year. Steel cutting for the hull starts this week for the new ship, which will replace the Southern Tiare, which is nearly 40 years old. I'm Kay Gregory, and that's news.
9: 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When your home isn't safe, KiwiSafe Airs makes it safe again.
7: Sanctuary Sport.
8: In sport, Blackcaps cricketer Rajan Ravindra is in doubt for their T20 series against India after dislocating his shoulder during a promotional shoot in Auckland. The 26-year-old all-rounder suffered the injury while attempting to take a diving catch. Ravindra has been cleared of major structural damage, but a return to play timeline will be determined by his progress during the first weeks of his rehabilitation. The home T20 series starts against India on October 22nd. New Zealand have gone behind 1-0 in their Davis Cup tennis tie against Japan in West Auckland. Anton Shep has suffered a 7-5, 6-4 defeat to Rei Sakamoto in the opening singles match. And an embarrassing blunder at the Asian Games in Japan after the North Korean national anthem was accidentally played ahead of South Korea's men's hockey match with Pakistan. That's sport.
0: From the Word.
7: 1 Peter 5 verse 7. Give all your worries and cares to God, for He cares about you.
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0: Have you ever wondered why Jesus taught us to address God in prayer as our Father? Why not our King, our Lord, Holy One, Friend or Judge? A Father speaks of our identity, who we belong to. Ephesians 1 verse 5, God adopted us into His own family. He wanted us to know we are His much-loved children, and He wanted us to know His character. As a perfect Father, He loves, protects, provides. He takes pride in His children. He champions us, disciplines, teaches us. He advocates for us and always wants the best. He knew that we would need a Father through every season of life, from the beginning to our dying day. It's an enduring relationship. What a privilege. Thank Him for being a Father to you today. Mahara ki tau tātou atua e tēnei rā. Remember God today. I'm Alison Shaw.
1: It's your sanctuary. 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

Imagine waking up tomorrow and you can't see the face of someone you love. For thousands of people in Papua New Guinea, cataracts can slowly cloud their vision until everyday life becomes almost impossible. Their ability to walk freely, to provide for their family, to go to work, to go to school, to read the Bible, are all stolen from them. But blindness doesn't have to be the end of their story. On September 24th, Sanctuary and CBM, Christian Blind Mission, are coming together for Miracles Day, a day where you can help bring the miracle of sight to someone living in darkness. Will you join us? Sanctuary's Miracles Day with CBM, Christian Blind Mission, next week on Sanctuary.

Sanctuary is proud to present Miracles Day with CBM, Christian Blind Mission, coming this Thursday, the 24th of September.

0: This is Susie Holt with Chocolate and God. In Psalm 91, it says, "You will not fear the terror of the night, nor the arrow that flies by day, nor the pestilence that stalks in darkness, nor the destruction that wastes at noonday." Is it possible to live without fear, anxiety, and frustration in our everyday lives? I mean, who lives that way? Well, the first verses in this chapter say, "He who dwells in the shelter of the Most High will abide in the shadow of the Almighty." If you are struggling today with fear and anxiety about life, then it must be time to give those things to God and lean on Him and choose to dwell in His shelter. We are all facing things that we shouldn't handle on our own, and today the choice is yours to either dwell in your terror and frustration or to dwell in the shelter of the Most High. Give it all to Him today without holding anything back, including your fear of the situation. Ladies, let me really encourage you to take the 30-day challenge and be in the Word every day. 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
7: In this update, new building reforms are set to strike off about half of all earthquake-prone labelled buildings in the country. Legislation's passed that only classifies unreinforced masonry and multi-storey concrete structures as earthquake-prone if they're in medium and high seismic zones. All previously designated buildings in Auckland, the Chatham Islands and the Upper North Island will be taken out of the system. An investigation's being launched for the death of a woman in Wellington's Newlands this morning. Emergency services were called to Gargan Way around 4 a.m. where a woman was found dead inside a property. An 18-year-old man's in custody following an assault in Gisborne overnight. Police were called to Peel Street around 2 a.m. And a wintry blast is set to hit parts of the South Island. Met Service is forecasting snow for highways across central Otago and Southland. Snow showers are expected on the Lindis, Arthurs and Lewis passes and the Milford and Crown Range roads. I'm Kay Gregory, and that's news.
8: 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When your home isn't safe, KiwiSafeAs makes it safe again.
6: Sanctuary Sport.
7: In sport, the first edition of rugby's greatest rivalry is set to play a significant part when it comes to New Zealand in 4 years' time. The just-completed All Blacks tour included three tests and four matches against franchise teams in South Africa before the last match against the Springboks in Baltimore. New Zealand rugby boss Steve Lancaster says the tour was a joint venture with South African rugby.
9: That means that we get to sit down with them post-tour and evaluate it and then work together on putting together a really compelling tour package for the Springboks when they come to New Zealand in 2030.
7: Another out-of-game catching incident has left Russian Ravindra in doubt for their T20 cricket series against India. The 26-year-old all-rounder dislocated his shoulder during a promotional shoot in Auckland. Ravindra was attempting a diving catch and landed awkwardly on a safety mat. That's sport.
0: From the Word.
6: Psalm 37, verse 4. Take delight in the Lord, and he will give you your heart's desires.
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0: What if your heart could be right now potentially poisoned? We live in a toxic environment, and you can agree with that. We have lots of negativity and lots of bitterness and hurt around us. It's the way the world is. The truth is, when your heart is poisoned, the way you see things and interpret things can really affect your health. Not just physical health, but your mental, emotional, and your spiritual health. That's why the Bible says so clearly in Proverbs, let's guard our heart in all diligence. It's important to diligently take care of your heart, to see what's really going inside, and to make sure that you are healthy inside, because it doesn't matter how many things you have on the outside. If you yourself are not loving God and you're not loving others around you, then everything around you see will not work out. I want to encourage you, make sure your heart is pure before God. 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
3: Sanctuary News.
10: In this update, legislation on building law changes has passed unanimously, with about half of all buildings labelled earthquake-prone set to have that reversed. Building and Construction Minister Simon Watts says the bill saves more than $8 billion in remediation and demolition costs. Hopes New Zealanders will vote with their mental health in mind at this year's election. The Mental Health Foundation says 40% of young people experience mental distress, so it should be an issue voters consider at the election booth. The Green Party is aiming to restore environment laws and consult with Tangata Whenua if they're voted into government. The party says if elected, it'll put people and nature before corporate profits and cut activity harmful to the environment. The Chatham Islands' ageing supply vessel is set to be replaced by a larger ship late next year. Steel cutting for the hull starts this week for the new ship replacing the Southern Tiare, on which unscheduled maintenance repeatedly causes shipping outages and hardships for Chatham's residents. That's news.
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3: Sanctuary Sport.
10: In sport, rivalry bragging rights have been handed out in rugby's NPC. Bay of Plenty have taken back the Bay title after a 32-17 win over Hawke's Bay in Tauranga. That's despite two yellow cards in the space of 2 minutes to finish the game. The result marks a second straight loss for Hawke's Bay, who also lose top spot on the ladder. The Canterbury women have beaten Counties Monaco 46-0 in Pukekohe to go 4-4 to start the Whara-Palmer Cup season. New Zealand's 2-0 down after day one of the Davis Cup tennis tie with Japan in West Auckland. James Watt had a three-set loss to Sho Shimakaburo in match number two. It follows a straight sets loss for Anton Shep to begin the best of five matches tie. That's sport. I'm Joe Gilfillan.
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3: 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He personally carried our sins in his body on the cross, so that we can be dead to sin and live for what is right. By his wounds, you are healed.
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0: Are you afraid? Is there something in your life that fills you with fear? It could be rational, irrational, something new, something old, a person, a thing, or a creature. But whatever it is, fear can take hold of us and can stop us in our tracks, and it can rule over our lives. But you can be free from it. Fear has no power over God. And how do we know that? Because it's written, Deuteronomy chapter 31, verse 8. It is the Lord who goes before you. He will be with you. He will not fail you or forsake you. Do not fear or be dismayed. Psalm 27, verse 1 to 3. The Lord is my light and my salvation. Whom shall I fear? The Lord is the stronghold of my life. Of whom shall I be afraid? Though an army encamp against me, my heart shall not fear. Though war rise up against me, yet I will be confident. Isaiah 41 verse 10. So do not fear, for I am with you. Do not be dismayed, for I am your God. Encouragement from the Bible on Sanctuary.
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1: And I'm Alison. I've got a question for you. What changes when we see prayer as a privilege rather than just ticking a box?
0: Well, let's break that down, shall we? 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

0: One thing in this life is guaranteed. Each day, we're a day older. No one is exempt. Paul says in Corinthians that we're not to lose heart. Though outwardly our bodies are wasting away, inwardly we can be renewed every day. What a great thought. Solomon says, above all else, guard your heart. It is the wellspring, the source of your life. I've often wondered why some older people are positive and vibrant despite the circumstances and challenges they face. I believe they've learnt the art of guarding their heart, of keeping a sweet spirit, of being full of gratitude and daily renewed by staying close to God and keeping short accounts with Him and with others. Our heart is the wellspring of our lives. Today, guard it above all else. Mahara ki tō tātou atua e tēnei rā. Remember God today. I'm Alison Shaw.
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7: In this update, calls for political parties to focus on parental leave and see where New Zealand is behind other countries. We replace only 49% of wages and have no dedicated paid partner leave. Financial wellbeing company Crayon says that's a glaring omission. Labour's new workplace policy is being seen as a step towards business accountability. The party, if elected, has committed to introducing an offence for corporate homicide. Air 2 says the union has wanted this for some time. Today marks 133 years since New Zealand women won the right to vote. Suffrage Day commemorates the contributions of those who fought to advance women's rights. The government says there's still work to do, with New Zealand's gender pay gap sitting at 5.3%. Commercial real estate company JLL's latest report shows New Zealand has 0.6 of a square metre of retail space per person. In Australia, it's just over one square metre. New retail floor space consented annually here remains below long-term averages. That's news.
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7: In sport, an extra satisfying win in rugby's NPC for Bay of Plenty. A 32-17 win over Hawke's Bay in Tauranga. Steamers skipper Naitoa Akoi sums up his emotions.
9: Holy moly, man. We spoke about, regardless of where we are on the table, this is one of our biggest matches. You know what it's like, Battle of the Bays. So to show up in front of our fans at home is something very, very special.
7: The result is a second straight loss for Hawke's Bay. Black Caps cricketer Rachin Ravindra is in doubt for their T20 series with India after dislocating his shoulder during a promotional shoot in Auckland. The 26-year-old all-rounder picked up the injury while trying to take a diving catch but has been cleared of major structural damage. That's sport. I'm Joe Gilfillan.
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11: There was

Aren't we just so grateful that God is right beside us tonight? I'm so grateful from Elevation Worship and Chandler Moore. Good to be at your place. I'm Rosemary Jane. Saturday evening. I hope it's been a good day for you so far. As we head on through the evening together, we've got worship from the Worship Initiative, a little bit of Charity Gale, and let's join Ring Collective now for the Revival Anthem.

0: anthem.
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Can I ask you to think of something you've seen in the last 24 hours? Maybe it's the face of someone you love. Maybe it's the road you drove on or the work you did with your hands. For people living with cataracts in Papua New Guinea, these simple things can be taken away from them. Cataracts slowly steal their sight, and with it, their independence, their education, their work, and their ability to fully participate in community life. But it doesn't have to be this way. On September 24th, Sanctuary and CBM, Christian Blind's Mission, are coming together for Miracles Day, where you can be a part of bringing sight, hope, and a new future. Miracles Day, September 24th on Sanctuary.

0: Report of the Lord, the live version from Charity Gale. Sanctuary taking you through the evening. Well, coming up, we've got music from Benjamin William Hastings shortly and Odin Key. It's called Saturday, along with Hillsong Worship and Darlene Check. But first, let's check out our word for today now, the daily devotional. It's all about the importance of talking nicely, inspired by Proverbs 10:18.
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2: Slander, to make false and damaging statements about somebody else. We see it in the news and on Facebook every single day. But even if we're unlikely to be passive-aggressive, we could still be taking part in slander. Like when we're not exactly lying about someone, but we're selecting only negative bits of their personality to talk about. What does that look like? An example, say we have a friend and we don't like the fact that they are often late. And when others talk about that person, we always bring up the point in jest. Well, eventually our friend's flaw becomes the main thing that we think about when we think about that person. So even when somebody compliments them, we're quick to jump in with, "Oh, but have you noticed that they're always late?" The solution here isn't easy. Say nice words instead. Fix. Jesus said that the mouth speaks what the heart is full of, Luke 6:45, meaning that if we have a critical heart, then critical words are going to be what comes out. Searching for the best in others takes work and time, readjusting what our brains look for, but it's often worth it. God knows what makes people work well together, so He'll help if we ask Him. What now? What's your first reaction when you find out something negative about somebody else? Check your reaction against the list of the fruits of the Spirit. You can find those in Galatians 5:22. And let's see how it holds up. Bottom line, talk nicely.
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This week on A Very Tall Man, the podcast, I chat with the wonderfully named author Riley Chance about his new novel, The Target. It's a thriller, but here comes something different. He's Kiwi, not American. The star of the show is a female version of Jason Bourne, who finds herself hiding in Golden Bay of all places. And there's a connection with the suitcase bombing in Wellington in 1984, a bombing that really did happen. But there's more to Riley than a good book. He's not on Facebook. He has a social conscience and was probably the kid in school who was always talking. But he let me get in a few words, well, questions really. Riley Chance, this week's guest on A Very Tall Man, the podcast. Listen wherever you get your podcasts.

Who else? We trust in him. That was Clear Smith and Gateway Worship. Tonight, part of great worship on Sanctuary, your sanctuary, plus Hillsong Worship and Darlene Check. That song called Reaching for You, and from Benjamin William Hastings and Odin King, Saturday. Well, coming up this evening, looking forward to bringing you our daily devotional from Joyce Meyer after 7. Also after 8, we'll check out our scripture of the evening. After 9, we'll be listening to another reading from one of Max Lucado's books. Max Lucado, author and pastor. Plus, of course, after 10 o'clock, if you're familiar with the lineup, that's when we catch up with a devotional from Dr. David Jeremiah, the host of the program Turning Point. Plus, after 11 o'clock, always interesting to see what's been on the mind of Greg Laurie lately. He is another pastor too with his devotional, all amongst the great worship music, which is what we're all about. Like this one from Cochrane & Co. Thank God for Sunday morning.

0: If you put a frog in hot water, it will jump right out. Put it in cold water, slowly increase the temperature, and the frog will remain in the water until it is boiled to death. We live in a society where the morals and beliefs we once thought absolute are steadily being eroded. The changing cultural temperature has been so slow, however, that like the frogs, many have accepted change without question. So what can we do? Take action before it's too late. Recognize the danger, embrace God's standards as revealed in the Bible, and be prepared to take a stand even when it's unpopular, misunderstood, and runs counter to what is culturally accepted in today's society. That way we can truly become lights shining in the darkness. I'm June Dooney, and you can contact me on junedooney.com.
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0: everything. He is my everything. Joe Metal there. Brooke Lidgetwood and Lauren Daigle earlier. Watchmen. Great to have you with us. Thank you for your company tonight. Well, coming up next week, we have a wonderful day. I hope you can join us for this one on Thursday. It is Miracles Day, because it is a miracle for somebody who has lost their sight for it to be returned. 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Well, you know, for a lot of people in countries where there are no options, there's no surgery, there is no money, the story's not good. But you can be a part of a miracle for somebody in need. On Miracles Day, it takes $35 and 12 minutes of an operation, and a miracle has happened, and now their sight is restored, and they're just going to get better and better, and it's because of you. So I hope you can join us for Miracles Day next Thursday, right here on Sanctuary.
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How great indeed is our God. He can do anything. Chris Tomlin there, and from Blessing of Four, there will be brighter days. It might be today, might be tomorrow, but it will come. Good to be with you. I'm Rosemary Jane, taking you through your Saturday evening here on Sanctuary with great music from Lost and Found, Anthem Worship, Here to Stay, and Israel Houghton Now, How Important It Is to Surrender All. I Surrender All.

0: This is Susie Holt with Chocolate and God. In Psalm chapter 16, verse 8, it says, I have set the Lord always before me, because he is at my right hand, I shall not be moved. Don't let your circumstances determine your attitude and feelings about your situation. There are times in all of our lives when the present situation is really awful. The key is not to look at the circumstances surrounding you at that point and allow them to change your outlook on the big picture. If God is your focus, then you can handle anything else that comes your way with the confidence that you are reacting right and making the right decisions based on Him, not what is going on around you. The stronger your focus is on God, the less likely you are to sin in any situation. God will help you see all the potential and beauty locked up inside of you, just waiting to be released by fully knowing who you are in Christ. And the only way to do that is to focus on Him. Ladies, let me really encourage you to take the 30-day challenge and be in the Word every day. Join my friend Janet Scott for a daily devotional. 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

Here to Stay with Anthem Worship there. Thoughts on Faith from Chocolate and God. Hope you enjoyed that. And Matt Mayer, the finished work of what Christ did for us on the cross. It is finished. He has won. He has already won the battle. And one day we are going to see that in all its magnificence when we receive Christ as our personal Saviour. Have you done that yet? That's the big question. If you'd like to find out what that means, how you do that, why Christ came, and why it's so important to receive him as your Saviour, and it's new to you, you don't know what it's about, have a look at our website, yoursanctuary.nz. 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

Prepare the Way, the King is in the room. He is right beside you tonight. Phil Wickham there, and from Tour and Wells, Joy in the Morning, love that too. And Lost and Found, Psalm 51, Running Home. Great music on Sanctuary. And you know, it's a big thanks to Peter Shaw, who selects all of the music for Sanctuary. I think it is inspired. I really feel like the songs just minister to us, don't you? And encourage us and lift us up. So big ups to Peter. Thank you so much for all of the music that you select for Sanctuary. It is amazing. You do a brilliant job. Well, let's check out our devotional from Joyce Meyer now. Think about something good. That's pretty easy to do on Sanctuary. And this is taken from her book, Trusting God Day by Day. Philippians 4:8 is our scripture. For the rest, brethren, whatever is true, whatever is worthy of reverence and is honourable and seemingly, whatever is just, whatever is pure, whatever is lovely and lovable, whatever is kind and winsome and gracious, if there is any virtue and excellence, if there is anything worthy of praise, think on and weigh and take account of these things. Fix your mind on them. That is Philippians 4:8. One day, I remember praying, God, I can't go on fighting my thoughts all day, every day. As soon as I capture these wrong thoughts, they come back. What am I supposed to do? As you fight the battle in your mind, you may find yourself praying the same sort of prayer. So I want to share with you the simple answer that God gave me. He said, all I need to do was to think about something else. Okay. When you think about something good, there's no room for thoughts that get into your mind that are not helpful. Concentrating on trying not to think wrong thoughts, that can actually increase them. But simply filling your mind with good things leaves no room for bad things to get in. The Bible says that if we walk in the Spirit, we will not fulfill the lusts of the flesh, Galatians 5:16. And this simply means that if we concentrate on the things that God desires, then we will not have room in our lives for what the devil desires. This was a life-changing revelation for me, says Joyce. I realized I couldn't wait for something good to just fall into my mind. I had to choose my thoughts on purpose. The Bible says in Deuteronomy 30, verse 19, that God sets before us life and death, blessings and curses. If you and I do not choose thoughts that lead to life, the enemy will make the choice for us, and we don't want that. He will choose thoughts that lead to death. But when we choose the thoughts that lead to life, our lives will be blessed. Take time to roll good thoughts over and over in your mind tonight. And this will help you to form the habit of thinking good things. You must believe that you can do something, or you won't even try. So I repeat, you can choose your own thoughts. You can overcome, you can master evil with good. Romans 12:21 speaks of that. And if this is something you've been struggling with lately, you might want to join me in this short prayer. Lord, help me choose good thoughts on purpose tonight. Fill my mind with what is true and lovely, so there's no room for the enemy's lies. Thank you, Lord. Amen.

0: John 1 verse 12 says, to those who did receive him and did believe in his name, he gave them the right to be the children of God. I love this because all of us have access and the privilege of being fathered by God and being part of his unshakable kingdom family. Being part of God's family means that we set our priorities, we set our mind, we set our heart on things that are above, things that are heavenly, things that have spiritual significance. We live according to his kingdom and his authority. You will attract favor and kingdom wherever you go if you know these things and if you realize that, you know what, you're not just an ordinary person. You're actually a child of God that serves a very, very good father. So, my friend, in this season of your life, I want to encourage you to live with your head high, to know that God is a good, good father, that he's always going to have you and call you as his own. And it's Joshua Singh, so I want to help you grow in your faith. Let's connect on joshuasingh.com.
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0: Praise You in the Storm with Casting Crowns on Your Sanctuary tonight. Thoughts on Faith from Joshua Singh and music from Josh Blackensley. Alleluia, sing to Jesus. Heading towards 8 o'clock and coming up after 8, we've got worship from Curate Music, Martin Smith, his song Joy, and Darlene Adair, to name just a few. Taking us a little closer towards 8 o'clock, Souvenirs Worship coming up, their song Emmanuel, God with us.
1: 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If you'd like prayer now, call 0800 50 80 80.
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Martin Smith. The song's called Joy, What the World Calls Foolish. Good to be with you. I'm Rosemary Jane, your host through to midnight tonight here on Sanctuary, your sanctuary when it comes to great worship music with Missy May. Always Only Jesus coming up. Alexander Papas, Always Been Jesus. And Darlene Adair now, Just Let Me Say.

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0: Money. It is an increasingly common issue for many of us. And as a result of tough economic times, money problems have been worsening for many families and individuals. There's fuel poverty, loss of earnings, unemployment, tax increases, price rises, and that is just naming a few. Some of us scrape by, whereas others fall into massive debt. It's a serious issue. But in all of this, there is hope. God is our rock, and we can trust him to see us through even the bleakest of budgets. How do we know this? Because it's written. Isaiah 12, verse 4, trust in the Lord forever, for in the Lord God you have an everlasting rock. Exodus chapter 14, verse 13 to 14, do not be afraid. Stand firm and you will see the deliverance the Lord will bring you today. The Lord will fight for you. You need only to be still. 2 Corinthians chapter 9, verse 8. And God is able to make all grace abound to you, so that in all things, at all times, having all that you need, you will abound in every good work. Encouragement from the Bible on Sanctuary.
1: It's your sanctuary. Yoursanctuary.nz.

what Christ came to do for us, to set us free. Always, only Jesus. Missy Me there. And Alexander Papas, Always Been Jesus. And thoughts on faith about emotional relief, voiced by our own Sharon. Great to have your company tonight. Coming up soon, we're going to take a look at our verse of the day. I had to look at the screen to double check what I was doing next. Oops. Our verse of the day, thanks to Phil Weir, and this one is based on Ephesians 5:8. Getting back to the music with Marita Nyman now. God is lifting you up.

0: there, I'm Nerida.
1: And I'm Alison. I've got a question for you. What changes when we see prayer as a privilege rather than just ticking a box?
0: Well, let's break that down, shall we? So in our podcast, we're going to strip away the formality and talk about how to build a vibrant and authentic connection with God that actually fits into our everyday lives.
1: Yeah, so whether you're a prayer warrior or someone who doesn't even know where to start, this conversation is for you.
0: 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Come join us.

Doesn't that just paint the most beautiful picture in your mind? It does for me. Indiana Bible College. Imagine angels bowing before him, heaven and earth adoring him. What a God. We don't get to see that side of things yet, but one day we will. Keith and Kristen Getty with Ren Collective, Rejoice. And from Marita Nyman, that was God is Lifting You Up. It is just after 8:30 as we turn to our verse of the day now, Ephesians 5:8. You were once darkness, but now you are light in the Lord. Live as children of light. Ephesians 5:8. The Bible talks a lot about light. Our before and after. We were lost, now we're found. We were darkness, now we're light. This should be our journey of grace. I once was lost, but now I'm found. I was blind, I couldn't see the truth, but now I see. As the old hymn, Amazing Grace, sings to us, if we could only fully grasp what we so easily sing, then maybe our lives would be filled with more grace and our churches with more confident servants of God. Let's live as children of light. Thessalonians 5:5 speaks of that. Transferred from dominion of darkness into the kingdom of the Son of God's love. Colossians 1:13, in whom we have light and life forever. John 1:4. That was thoughts on our verse, Ephesians 5, tonight from Phil Weir at the Verse of the Day. You were once darkness, but now you are light in the Lord. Live as children of light. Ephesians 5 and verse 8.

0: When visiting our family in Broome in Western Australia, we went on a search for dinosaur footprints. For 80k along the coastline, dinosaur footprints can be found in the rocks at low tide. And so began the search. Before long came the shout, we'd found some. We found the trail of a three-toed dinosaur, the footprints clearly and deeply imprinted in the rocks. It was thrilling. What looked like an ordinary rocky outcrop contained timeless footprints that we could have missed had we not taken the time to search. It reminds me of the Bible. It may look like an ordinary book, but it contains the timeless words of God. Don't miss the opportunity. Search it out today. God speaks to us through it, and when he does, it's thrilling. Mahara ki tō tātou atua e tēnei rā. Remember God today. I'm Alison Shaw.
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Just so sweet to trust in Jesus. We need a reminder of that, don't we? Jaden Larvick, Trust in Him. The Belonging Company and Andrew Holt there too with Leland Mooring, Hallowed Be Your Name. And Hallelujah, You Are Good with Stephen Curtis Chapman and featuring Matt Mayer there. And Thoughts on Faith? Well, that was our own Alison Shaw. Always love to hear from Alison. Well, new lineup on Monday morning. You might have heard about this, or this might be news to you. Maybe you've been away, maybe you haven't been listening in for a couple of days. A little bit of a shift around. Lizzie is going to be starting off the day with you from 6 a.m. in breakfast, and she'll be taking you through until 12 noon weekday mornings. So you might be very familiar with Lizzie in the evenings. Well, now it's a complete change. She's going to be getting up early in the morning. That'll take a little while to get used to, I would imagine, but she said, nope, got it all and all sorted. She'll be fine. So listen in for great worship music, guests and scripture with the Inner Sanctuary every weekday morning from 9 a.m. And make sure you join Lizzie on Thursdays because that's when she does communion. So that will be how we start the day on Monday morning, followed by Tom Francis from noon through afternoons through till 6. So in a similar sort of place to where we've always known him. And just extending the hours a bit, really. Keeping you company during the day at home or on your commute, work, wherever you are. Listen in for some encouragement and inspiration for your daily faith journey. And then in the evenings, don't worry, she's there. Yes, Kathy Jenke, with devotions kicking off the evening, and she'll be there from 6 o'clock, just a little bit earlier, through till midnight. Tune in for spiritual encouragement, prayer and scripture with Kathy Jenke. So that's Lizzie in the

0: they will be in as of Monday. And they're going to be leading the drive show on Rema afternoons. So they're still part of the Rema media family. Absolutely. They're going to be in the afternoon drive show over on Rema. So you can still catch up with them there. All of the team is still around. So that's the lineup from Monday morning on Sanctuary.
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Hymns. They've lasted for a reason. 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Hymns. 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

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That was Cody Carnes and from Brooke Lidgetwood. Fear of God. Good to be at your place. I'm Rosemary Jane. Thank you for joining me tonight on Your Sanctuary, the home of great worship music, with Chris Tomlin coming up. Who You Are to Me, his song, Ecclesia Music, Heaven's Throne, and from Matt Redman, You Never Let Go.

0: Of all the traffic signs on our roads, the most important and probably the most ignored is the stop sign. On one occasion, my husband, in slow-moving traffic, edged his way to a stop sign. Once there, he slowed to check and then drove on. A watching traffic officer immediately pulled him over and gave him a hefty fine. The reason? He'd slowed, but the wheels had not completely stopped. God has also given us stop signs, and failing to observe them will also carry consequences. One such stop sign is found in the book of Proverbs, chapter 1, the Passion Version. When peer pressure compels you to go with the crowd, and sinners invite you to join in, you must simply say no. In other words, stop. Recognize the danger and don't move forward. I'm June Dooney, and you can contact me on junedooney.com.
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Who You Are to Me is the title of the song too. Chris Tomlin and Lady A plus Galicia Music. Heaven's Throne, and from Matt Redman, You Never Let Go. And earlier, we also heard from June Dooney. Hope you enjoyed her thoughts on faith there. Well, coming up, we've got our reading from Max Licardo, pastor and author, soon. And today, his reading from his new book, his latest book, Unbreakable Courage. It's all about hearing the voice of God taking us there. Brandon Lake now, How Good God Is.

ask you to think of something you've seen in the last 24 hours. Maybe it's the face of someone you love. Maybe it's the road you drove on or the work you did with your hands. For people living with cataracts in Papua New Guinea, these simple things can be taken away from them. Cataracts slowly steal their sight, and with it, their independence, their education, their work, and their ability to fully participate in community life. But it doesn't have to be this way. On September 24th, Sanctuary and CBM Christian Blinds Mission are coming together for Miracles Day, where you can be a part of bringing sight, hope, and a new future. Miracles Day, September 24th on Sanctuary.

0: Everlasting God with Lincoln Brewster on Your Sanctuary tonight. Your day earlier, Soul on Fire, featuring All Sons and Daughters for that one. And Brandon Lake, How Good God Is. Glad you could join me. It is just after 9:30 now. Time to catch up with Max Lucado, pastor and author, for a reading from his latest book. It is called Unbreakable Courage. Tonight, he's reading a section all about hearing the voice of God.
1: This is Max Lucado. Immediately after the Mount Carmel experience, Elijah instructed Ahab, "Go eat and drink, for there is the sound of a heavy rain." 1 Kings 18 and 41. But then we read that the sky was cloudless. How do we explain his announcement? I found the answer in the Hebrew word that is translated sound. Elijah was choosing to hear God's covenant and disregard the circumstances. The circumstances, the silent sky, the blazing sun, dearth of clouds, the promise of God, the word spoken to Elijah said, pull out your umbrella. Elijah chose to hear the voice of God's promise. What about us? Multiple times each day, we choose the message we follow. Are we reeling from the problems, or are we standing on God's promises? This is Max Lucado.
0: Max Lucado from his book, Unbreakable Courage. If you enjoyed that, you might want to track down the book. MaxLucado.com is a good place to start for that. And you can also see lots of devotions and teaching from Max. He's on YouTube as well. He's a very kind pastoral teacher. So that was Hearing the Voice of God, the title of that portion of the book. Coming up, we've got music from House of Worship now with Michael W. Smith and Chris Brown, Agnes Day.

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0: Pastor Susie Holt with Chocolate and God. In Romans 15, it says, "May the God of hope fill you with all joy and peace in believing, so that by the power of the Holy Spirit, you may abound in hope." Do you feel as though you may know what you are supposed to do, but taking that first step of faith is something you can't seem to wrap your mind around? It's okay to be apprehensive. We can't see the big picture that God sees. But when we are apprehensive, the key is to choose to ask God to give you joy, peace, and faith in your situation. God is the God of hope, as it says here in this verse. We want you to abound in hope. There is joy and peace when you are filled with faith, knowing that God is working on your behalf, even when you can't see anything happening. Walk in faith today, knowing that He hasn't forgotten. May God fill you with His joy and peace as you trust Him to bring it to pass. Ladies, let me really encourage you to take the 30-day challenge and be in the Word every day. 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

0: The Church's One Foundation, that was brought to us by The Heritage. Tim Timmons, Wake Me Up Again and House of Worship with Michael W. Smith and Chris Brown. Agnes Day, that is such a classic. Well, coming up towards 10 o'clock, after 10, amongst the music, we're going to check out our devotional from Dr. David Jeremiah, the host of the program, Turning Point. Still to come, though, music from Bethel Music and Gene Johnson, No One Like the Lord, and Building 429. Still to come before 10.
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Great Are You, Lord, with One Sonic Society there. And starting off the hour with John Reddick, his song No Fear. It is just after 10. Great to have you with me. I'm Rosemary Jane. Welcome along to your sanctuary. And welcome along if you've just been listening for a little while, if you've just discovered us recently. It's nice to have your company. And I hope you're enjoying the music and the little thoughts on faith. Speaking of that, coming up around about 5:30, I'll also be bringing you the devotional from Dr. David Jeremiah for this evening, the host of the program Turning Point. And this one is based on 2 Samuel 9:3. But now let's return to the music with Carolyn Arends. They'll know we are Christians. We are-

0: Father God, I thank you for the loved ones you've placed around me. Thank you for their loving acceptance of me and for their willingness to speak painful truth to me, even when I don't like hearing it. Please search my relationships and show me if there's any untrue way in them. Highlight those situations where my relationships are not totally truthful, and give me the courage to deal openly and honestly with those I love.
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Equippers Revolution, the song Evermore, Elevation Worship and Chandler Moore before that. God, I'm just grateful. Great song, isn't it? And from Carolyn RN's, They'll Know We're Christians. That's an oldie too, actually. Well, coming up, what a mix. Coming up, we've got our devotional from Dr. David Jeremiah, the host of the program Turning Point, based on 2 Samuel chapter 9 and verse 3. And this one is all about friendship. Friends don't forget what true friendship is all about. Taking us there, we've got music from Forrest Frank, Passion, and Phil Wickham now with Brandon Lake. So good. So good.

Imagine waking up tomorrow and you can't see the face of someone you love. For thousands of people in Papua New Guinea, cataracts can slowly cloud their vision until everyday life becomes almost impossible. Their ability to walk freely, to provide for their family, to go to work, to go to school, to read the Bible, are all stolen from them. But blindness doesn't have to be the end of their story. On September 24th, Sanctuary and CBM, Christian Blind Mission, are coming together for Miracles Day, a day where you can help bring the miracle of sight to someone living in darkness. Will you join us? Sanctuary's Miracles Day with CBM, Christian Blind Mission, next week on Sanctuary.

trusting in him, the Lord will provide. That was Passion along with Forrest Frank. Never Get Used to This. And from Phil Wickham, Brandon Lake and Elevation Worship. So, so good. The Live Vision, that's a new one. Well, let's take a look at our devotional now from Dr. David Jeremiah, the host of the program, Turning Point. Tonight it's all about friendship. Friends don't forget. Then King David said, "Is there not still someone in the house of Saul to whom I may show kindness of God?" And Ziba said to the king, "There is still a son of Jonathan who is lame in his feet." 2 Samuel 9:3. Saul and Jonathan had died in battle. Jonathan and David were very close friends. David ascended to the throne over Israel. But David remembered his friendship with Jonathan and inquired whether any members of Saul's house still lived. David learned that Jonathan had a crippled son, Mephibosheth, who was living as an outcast. David summoned his son to his court. When Mephibosheth arrived, he feared for his life, but David showed him kindness. For Jonathan's sake, 2 Samuel 9:1, he restored property to him and made him a resident of his court. David did this to honor his friendship with Jonathan, who had saved his life when Saul sought to kill him. Jesus mirrored this kind of friendship with his disciples. John 15:13-17 speaks of it. Just as Jonathan had pledged to meet David's needs in 1 Samuel 20:4, so Jesus made the same pledge to his disciples, who were his friends, John 15:7-13. Are you that loyal as a friend? Ask God for the grace to be the kind of friend who is faithful in adversity. It was Dr. David Jeremiah, the host of the program, Turning Point. And we all need wonderful friends like that. And we all need to be wonderful friends like that too. Returning to the music with Phillips Craigendine now.

0: Grief. We all have to face it one day, and the loss of a loved one can really take its toll on us. So it's no wonder that when grief sets in, life is put on hold, and even the simplest of tasks can become overwhelming. But in your loss, there is help. God can bring you through. How do we know this? Because it is written, Nehemiah 8 verse 10, "Do not grieve, for the joy of the Lord is your strength." Matthew 11 verse 25 to 30, "Come to me, all who are weary and burdened, and I will give you rest. Take my yoke upon you and learn from me, for I am gentle and humble in heart, and you will find rest for your souls, for my yoke is easy and my burden is light." 2 Thessalonians chapter 2 verse 16 through to 17. "Now may our Lord Jesus Christ himself and God our Father, who loved us and by his grace gave us eternal comfort and wonderful hope, comfort you and strengthen you in every good thing you do and say." Encouragement from the Bible on Sanctuary. It's your sanctuary.
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0: I need thee every hour. That was the sound of Jars of Clay on Your Sanctuary Tonight. 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
7: 2 Corinthians 5 verse 17. This means that anyone who belongs to Christ has become a new person. The old life is gone. The new life has begun.
0: Sanctuary, New Zealand's worship station.

A good, good father. That was Chris Tomlin. It is just after 11. Welcome if you've just tuned in to Sanctuary Tonight, your sanctuary, the home of great worship music. I'm Rosemary Jane. I'll be with you through till midnight tonight with Brandon Lake coming up, his coat of many colours. We've got Madison Watkins and Citizen Way. That thank you song is soon, but first let's return with Delirious, Shout to the North.

0: In Matthew 6, Jesus conveys a profound message about the impossibility of serving two masters, drawing a clear distinction between devotion to either God or wealth. He underscores this point by asserting you cannot serve both God and money. This assertion resonates deeply, suggesting that individuals align themselves with either the kingdom of life or the kingdom of death, based on their pursuit of either spiritual fulfillment or material gain. You know, reflecting on Jesus' words, it really prompts us to a critical inquiry. What and whom do we prioritize in our pursuits? Are we chasing after the fleeting promises of wealth, or are we seeking a deeper connection with God? This season, I want to urge you to ponder upon these questions earnestly as they invite introspection into the guiding forces that shape our life and priorities. It's Joshua Singh, and I want to help you grow in your walk with God. So let's connect at joshuasingh.com.
1: Sanctuary is proud to present Miracles Day with CBM, Christian Blind Mission, coming this Thursday, the 24th of September.

A coat of many colours. That was Brandon Lake. Madison Watkins, Open the Eyes. And From Delirious, Shut to the North. And Thoughts on Faith, that was Joshua Singh. I hope you found that encouraging. Well, coming up, we've got our devotional from Greg Laurie of Harvest Church, Pastor Greg Laurie of Harvest Church, based on 2 Corinthians 10:31 tonight, all about being useful to the Lord. Taking us there, music from Citizen Way coming up, and Joe L. Bounds now with Steve Schutler, Road Less Traveled.

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Yet not I, but through Christ in me. The group Salah there, Citizen Way earlier, that thank you song, and from Joel Barnes and Steph Schutler, The Road Less Travelled. Just on 11:30, time to check out our devotional from Pastor Greg Laurie of Harvest Church before we return to the music very shortly with Hillsong Worship coming up. This one's called Useful to the Lord. It's based on 1 Corinthians 10:31. So whether you eat or drink or whatever you do, do it all for the glory of God. 1 Corinthians 10:31. The Bible's full of amazing truths like this one. God can use you in a profoundly impactful way. I remember when, as a young Christian, I would sit in the pews at Calvary Chapel of Costa Mesa and listen to Senior Pastor Chuck Smith speak. I would think to myself, I wonder if God would ever use me. Oh boy, did he. I wonder if the Lord would ever speak through me. Never in my wildest dreams did I think that God would allow me to be a pastor with the privilege of proclaiming the gospel to many. It was beyond my own aspirations. If you're planning your future right now, if you're thinking about what course you want to follow in life, ask God for his direction. Say, Lord, I want to be the person that you want me to be. I want my relationships and my future to honour you. I want to be in the centre of your will. I don't want to go out there and blow it. Help me, Lord, to do your will. God's plans for you are better than anything you've ever planned for yourself. God has given each of us certain abilities, talents, and resources. The question is, what are you going to do with them? Are you seeking to use them for his glory? Are you offering your resources and future to him? The Apostle Paul wrote, "So whether you eat or drink, or whatever you do, do it all for the glory of God." 1 Corinthians 10:31. That covers pretty much everything, doesn't it? His point is that bringing glory to God should be our highest priority. When you strive to bring glory to God in every area of your life, he can open doors, bring the right connections, and provide the amazing opportunities. I'm not saying that you must be a pastor or a missionary, but whatever you do, whether you're a doctor, an architect, a secretary, a computer programmer, a stay-at-home parent, a builder, a musician, a teacher, a carpenter, or work in some other field, you should want to serve the Lord and do it for the glory of the Lord. That's what matters. Your life can be a testimony and a witness for Jesus. We should also keep in mind that our idea of what's important, profound, or impactful may be far different from God's idea. God may use us in ways that seem comparatively insignificant to the ways that he uses other people. This is when we need to remind ourselves that we have an obstructed view. We can't see the big picture of God's plan. We can't see how things fit together. So we must be faithful with what he gives us. Prioritize his glory in everything we do, and then trust him to accomplish his will through us in a profoundly impactful way. And a reflection question that goes with this: what would doing all for the glory of God look like in your life? It's quite a question, isn't it? That was Pastor Greg Laurie of Harvest Church, and the devotional tonight based on 1 Corinthians 10:31 was called Useful to the Lord. And you can find out more from Pastor Greg Laurie at his website harvest.org. Hillsong Worship now with Darlene Check. Show me your ways on Sanctuary.

0: According to research, a few plants in our homes or work environment can improve focus and lessen anxiety. However, it's only true if the plants are well cared for. I'm not that great at remembering to water my plants, but my peace lily lets me know when it needs watering. How? The leaves are drooping, it's looking sad. But a good dose of water and voila, in a few hours it's looking healthy again. In our relationship with God, there are times when we can feel spiritually dry. It's an indicator that watering is overdue. God says in Isaiah 44 verse 3, I will pour water on the thirsty land and streams on the dry ground. Ask God to pour his refreshing water into your spirit today. In fact, Jesus invites you, if anyone is thirsty, let him come to me and drink. Mahara ki tō tātou atua e tēnei rā. Remember God today. I'm Alison Shaw.
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0: Alas, and did my saviour bleed while Christ went through for us to set us free. Greg Allen there. Thoughts on faith from our own Alison Shaw, part of the team here at Sanctuary, and Brooke Ledgetwood with Lauren Daigle, The Watchman. That's their new song. And starting off with Hillsong Worship and Darlene Check, Show Me Your Ways. Well, we've got time for a few more songs before news at 12 o'clock. Do we have news at 12 on a Saturday? I don't think we do, actually. But we'll continue the music right throughout the morning anyway, so it doesn't really matter. We've got Mercy Me coming up. Make It Well, beautiful song, and Third Day soon. I'm Rosemary Jane. I will check my watch, and I will be back with you tomorrow from 6 p.m. Till then, take care. Hope you have a great Sunday.
1: Christian men are a sleeping giant. If they ever wake up fully, then they will be unstoppable. Imagine if every man had that kind of passion, that kind of zeal, that kind of commitment, that kind of training in the spirit. Say, come on, bring it on. We're going to take this nation for Jesus.
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0: Did you know that camels can survive up to 15 days without water? This is because they can store up to 200 litres of water at a time. 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When water is scarce, these pliable cells are able to change their shape and size. This allows the thickened blood to flow more easily. 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

For some people in Papua New Guinea, darkness isn't something that just comes at night. Cataracts gradually cloud their eyes, making it difficult to see their family. As it progresses, they might no longer be able to go to school or work, and even everyday tasks become incredibly difficult. But there is hope. The Christian Blinds Mission provides free cataract operations in the world's poorest places, restoring dignity, independence, and opportunity. And this Thursday, they're joining us for Sanctuary's Miracles Day, a day to bring sight to people living in darkness, a day to bless our brothers and sisters in Papua New Guinea. Help is on the way. Sanctuary's Miracles Day with CBM, Christian Blinds Mission, this Thursday on Sanctuary.

0: This is Susie Holt with Chocolate and God. In Acts 4, it says, "And they took knowledge of them that they had been with Jesus." The only way to defeat the devil in our lives is to spend more time with Jesus. The more confident we are in who we are in Christ, the easier it is to recognize the lies Satan tries to tell us. Lies like, you're too needy, or you aren't pretty enough, or you can't accomplish that. Satan wants you to feel worthless. Prayer and being in your Bible are essential to having victory in any area of your life. Satan attacks you because he is afraid of what you might accomplish if you realize all that God has enabled you to do. He would like to see you so anxiety-ridden that you aren't able to be used by God. So make sure you're spending time with God so you can be all he has created you to be. Fill your mind with his truth, knowing that truly his best is yet to come. Ladies, let me really encourage you to take the 30-day challenge and be in the Word every day. 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
1: 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It's a thriller, but here comes something different. He's Kiwi, not American. The star of the show is a female version of Jason Bourne who finds herself hiding in Golden Bay of all places. And there's a connection with the suitcase bombing in Wellington in 1984, a bombing that really did happen. But there's more to Riley than a good book. He's not on Facebook. He has a social conscience and was probably the kid in school who was always talking. But he let me get in a few words, well, questions really. Riley Chance, this week's guest on A Very Tall Man, the podcast. 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

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So if you're in that place where you're thinking about it, then you may want to consider remembering Sanctuary Radio in your will. 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

0: Hey, here's a question. If you had a time machine, where would you go? Would you go backwards? Maybe you'd buy Bitcoin. Or would you go forwards? See how it all pans out. Humanity has always been fascinated by time. But here's the reality that I'd love you to ponder today. God stands outside of time, right? He's eternal. And he sees the beginning and the end all at once. And I believe that the redeeming blood of Christ can time travel. Now, what do I mean by this? Well, he doesn't just come into your life and change you from that point forward in time. He reaches into your past and redeems what was broken. This is the time-traveling power of God. And I believe there are people listening to this and you've been carrying something for years you don't need to carry anymore. I want you to know today that the redeeming, perfecting blood of Christ can time travel back to whatever that moment was and redeem it. And only the power of God can do that. He can bring beauty out of and freedom from the worst thing that happened to you. I mean, he did that through the cross, the most awful moment in all of history. And God used that moment to become the nexus point for all of time, bringing redemption and salvation into the world. That is a picture of what he can do in you. You just have to let him in. I'm Josh, and I'm one of the pastors at City Impact Church.
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What would you do if the world around you slowly disappeared? For people living with cataracts in Papua New Guinea, that can be their reality. Faces you know begin to blur. Cooking food becomes dangerous. Leaving your home gets increasingly difficult. And providing for your family, now a distant memory. But cataracts can be treated. This Thursday is Sanctuary's Miracles Day. Through the Christian Blind's mission, people who have been living in darkness can have their sight restored. Just a short operation can help people regain their independence and look to the future with hope. Will you be a part of bringing lights back into someone's world? Let's stand together with CBM, Christian Blind's mission, for Sanctuary's Miracles Day, this Thursday on Sanctuary.

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0: Father, thank you for the work you give me to do, whether it is paid or unpaid. By your Spirit, teach me to walk in truth as I work. If I am tempted to compromise or lower my standards to those of the world around me, nudge me to remember truth. If I am stressed and under pressure, prompt me to fill my mind with the truth about you so that the storm will be calmed.
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0: I love to walk in the mornings. It's my time to reflect and to pray. However, on one occasion, I realised I had done no reflecting or praying, but rather a lot of worrying. There were so many thoughts and concerns crowding out my mind, not only anxious thoughts, but how am I going to do all the things I need to do thoughts. In the midst of this, I felt God impress on me that every anxious thought is a prompt to pray. This was so life-giving. I began to turn my anxious thoughts into prayers. I invited Him into all the situations that were overwhelming, no matter how small or how big. God wants to be included in every part of our lives today. So I want to remind you that every anxious thought is a prompt to pray. Mahara ki tō tātou atua e tēnei rā. Remember God today. I'm Alison Shaw.
1: This is Sanctuary.

0: there, I'm Nerida.
1: And I'm Alison. I've got a question for you. What changes when we see prayer as a privilege rather than just ticking a box?
0: Well, let's break that down, shall we? So in our podcast, we're going to strip away the formality and talk about how to build a vibrant and authentic connection with God that actually fits into our everyday lives.
1: Yeah, so whether you're a prayer warrior or someone who doesn't even know where to start, this conversation is for you.
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0: Bible says in Luke that with God, all things are possible. With God, all things are possible. Miracles happen when you believe. If God says something to you, and you specifically, and if you hold on to that promise like Abraham, it's going to happen. It may take time. It may take a trial. It may take trouble. It may take the worst catastrophe in your life like it took Job. But the reality is that when God says something to you, it is going to happen. Miracles happen when you and I believe. Miracles are our lifestyle, our inheritance, our portion. Our God is a miraculous God. Our God is a miracle-working God. He's a waymaker. He's a light in the darkness. And I'm telling you right now, my friend, if God is promising you and your generation something, it's going to happen through you. It's Joshua Singh. I want to help you grow in your faith. Let's connect on joshuasingh.com.
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1: Isaiah 53 verse 5. 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He was beaten so we could be whole. 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

0: This is Susie Holt with Chocolate and God. In 1 Corinthians chapter 13, it says, "So now faith, hope and love abide, these three, but the greatest of these is love." There are times when maybe you don't feel like extending the love of Christ to someone, but you'll be amazed at what God can do in that relationship, whether at work, home or between friends, if you do. We cannot base whether or not we act out of love toward others on whether or not we think they deserve it. We need to always remember that God loves all the time, even when we don't deserve it, and He is the only judge. Try to approach your situation from a different angle and ask God to give you His love for the people in your situation and for the strength to show that love even when you don't feel like it. You'll be amazed at how much quicker God can work in someone else's life, let alone your own, when you allow His love to saturate all that you do. Ladies, let me really encourage you to take the 30-day challenge and be in the Word every day. 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

For some people in Papua New Guinea, darkness isn't something that just comes at night. Cataracts gradually cloud their eyes, making it difficult to see their family. As it progresses, they might no longer be able to go to school or work, and even everyday tasks become incredibly difficult. But there is hope. The Christian Blinds Mission provides free cataract operations in the world's poorest places, restoring dignity, independence, and opportunity. And this Thursday, they're joining us for Sanctuary's Miracles Day, a day to bring sight to people living in darkness, a day to bless our brothers and sisters in Papua New Guinea. Help is on the way. Sanctuary's Miracles Day with CBM, Christian Blinds Mission, this Thursday on Sanctuary.

0: When we look at ourselves in the mirror, our view is flawed. What we see as our right side is actually our left. Our mirror view is different from how others see us. God's view of us is different again. He sees at a heart level. When King David arranged for Uriah to be killed in battle, he thought his sin had gone unnoticed. Others were unaware, but God wasn't. He saw David's true heart motive and sent the prophet. Nathan told David about a rich man who'd taken a poor family's pet lamb and fed it to a dinner guest. David was furious. The man deserves to die. He didn't expect the prophet's response. David, you are the man. Getting God's heart perspective is not always easy, but as David discovered, it's essential if we're going to truly walk with God. I'm June Dooney, and you can contact me on junedooney.com.
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1: 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If you'd like your needs added to the list, head to our prayer wall and let us know. And while you're there, you can pray for others. Head to yoursanctuary.nz and look under the faith section. That's yoursanctuary.nz.

0: We live in a cultural moment that is deeply suspicious of authority. We hear slogans overseas that say, no kings, you know, no rulers, no authority over me, no one telling me what truth is or how I should live. This anti-authoritative spirit is not new, but it is loud right now. And I get it. I think as humans, we've been burnt by authoritativeness too many times, or failed human kings, leaders that let us down, prime ministers and presidents and governments that aren't perfect. And so we just go, we don't want them. But we have to be careful, because there's something inside the human condition that leans towards self-sufficiency. And yet scripture tells us something countercultural. We do have a king. And you know what? We need him. I believe we need to lay down this idea of being the king or being the God of our own life. We need to submit to him in humility, for our heart to say, I want this king. I want to serve you, Jesus. I want you to be my shepherd, and I will be your sheep. I encourage you to search your heart today and pray like King David did. See if there is any offensive way in me, and lead me in the way everlasting. Because I tell you, it's not about not having a king. It's about letting the right king rule. And his name is Jesus. Hey, I'm Josh, and I'm one of the pastors at City Impact Church.
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0: Hey there, I'm Nerida.
1: And I'm Alison. I've got a question for you. What changes when we see prayer as a privilege rather than just ticking a box?
0: Well, let's break that down, shall we? So in our podcast, we're going to strip away the formality and talk about how to build a vibrant and authentic connection with God that actually fits into our everyday lives.
1: Yeah, so whether you're a prayer warrior or someone who doesn't even know where to start, this conversation is for you.
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0: While on holiday with my three-year-old granddaughter, we spent many hours in the swimming pool. As the pool was too deep for her, she was restricted to staying on the step while everyone else swam. In time, I encouraged her to jump from the step into my arms. And as her trust in me grew, she was brave enough to push off from the side of the step and float to me. As I increased the distance, her capacity and her courage increased. God does the same for us. He encourages us to take small steps and promises to be there for us. Maybe today you feel confined to the step. To launch out into the deep is scary. So I challenge you, take a small step. God will be there for you. And in time, your capacity and courage will increase. Go on, do it today. Mahara ki tō tātou atua e tēnei rā. Remember God today. I'm Alison Shaw.
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This week on A Very Tall Man, the podcast, I chat with the wonderfully named author Riley Chance about his new novel, The Target. It's a thriller, but here comes something different. He's Kiwi, not American. The star of the show is a female version of Jason Bourne who finds herself hiding in Golden Bay of all places. And there's a connection with the suitcase bombing in Wellington in 1984, a bombing that really did happen. But there's more to Riley than a good book. He's not on Facebook. He has a social conscience and was probably the kid in school who was always talking. But he let me get in a few words, well, questions really. Riley Chance, this week's guest on A Very Tall Man, the podcast. 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
1: Sometimes we may picture the woman of the Bible as quiet and soft-spoken. Not so with the Shunammite woman. Read her story in 2 Kings chapter 4, verses 8 to 37. In a few of the Bible versions, she is described as great, which is a polite rewording of the original Hebrew for bold and loud. Why did she get that reputation? Let's summarize the story. The Shunammite woman looked after the prophet Elisha whenever he came to her town. In return, Elisha prophesied that she would have a son. When that son grew up, he got a headache one day while working at the fields and collapsed dead in her arms. The Shunammite woman wasn't having that. She rolled up her sleeves, announced, "It is well," and went to ask Elisha for a miracle. Elisha said he'd send his servant to her boy. She went, "Fine, but I'm staying here until you come." Picture him raising his eyebrows and finally giving in. He goes, prays to God, and a miracle happens. Her boy comes back to life. What's going on here? Without knowing what would happen to her son, this woman clung on to God and said all was well. We too can have that boldness if we want it. Hebrews chapter 4 verse 16 says we can go to God unashamedly confident with whatever is bothering us. So what now? God's giving you permission to take your pains and problems to his throne and ask for his help. Write a list so you don't get distracted when you pray and give them to him.
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0: While there is only one absolute source of truth, the Word of God, many people listen to the louder voices of man through television, newspapers, and other forms of media to find out what is most important in life. We pray today for our national media that God will truly be God of the airwaves and that everything that is broadcast will be pure, honorable, praiseworthy, and true.
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For some people in Papua New Guinea, darkness isn't something that just comes at night. Cataracts gradually cloud their eyes, making it difficult to see their family. As it progresses, they might no longer be able to go to school or work, and even everyday tasks become incredibly difficult. But there is hope. The Christian Blinds Mission provides free cataract operations in the world's poorest places, restoring dignity, independence, and opportunity. And this Thursday, they're joining us for Sanctuary's Miracles Day, a day to bring sight to people living in darkness, a day to bless our brothers and sisters in Papua New Guinea. Help is on the way. Sanctuary's Miracles Day with CBM, Christian Blinds Mission, this Thursday on Sanctuary.

What would you do if the world around you slowly disappeared? For people living with cataracts in Papua New Guinea, that can be their reality. Faces you know begin to blur. Cooking food becomes dangerous. Leaving your home gets increasingly difficult. And providing for your family, now a distant memory. But cataracts can be treated. This Thursday is Sanctuary's Miracles Day. Through the Christian Blind's mission, people who have been living in darkness can have their sight restored. Just a short operation can help people regain their independence and look to the future with hope. Will you be a part of bringing lights back into someone's world? Let's stand together with CBM, Christian Blind's mission, for Sanctuary's Miracles Day, this Thursday on Sanctuary.

Welcome along to Sanctuary. You're listening to Hymns for Today, our hour-long hymn program here on Sanctuary. And that was Chris Tomlin with the first hymn, and Selah with Victory in Jesus. More great hymns on the way, including Jesus, What a Friend for Sinners from Nicole Spinby. Also be hearing from Twyla Paris, Leaning on the Everlasting Arms.

Just a couple of the hymns that we'll be playing this hour on Sanctuary. Peter Shaw with you through right through to midday today. So sit back and relax and enjoy the hymns. Here's Leon Padillo, his version of Oh How I Love Jesus.

0: God is not absent from your trouble. Psalms 46 verse 10 says that God is our refuge and our strength. God is our very present help in trouble. That's such a powerful psalm because it's telling me right now that wherever I am, He's my very present help. That means wherever I could be, there's avenues, doors, roads, and opportunities that He's going to create for us to get us out of trouble. So no matter what it is right now, we must look hopefully. We should be perceiving with faith and recognize that it only comes when we are in relationship with God, when we are in relationship with our Father. God's not absent from your life right now, my friend. God is not absent from your trouble. He is our refuge and He is our hope. So in this season, let's begin to dive deep in that reality that He's always our present help. It's Joshua Singh, and I want to help you grow in your faith. Let's connect on joshuasingh.com.
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Three in a row on Hymns for Today, Leon Patillo, Oh How I Love Jesus, Then Nothing from Chris Rice. And then that one, City All Right, they're actually a church based in Sydney, Australia, part of the Anglican Diocese of Sydney, known for their contemporary Christian worship music. So some, yeah, as I say, some hymns are centuries old, some are much more modern. And that one was actually written just a few years ago, actually, in 2016, it was released and has quickly become one of the popular new hymns. So continuing now with Nicole Sponberg and her version of Jesus, What a Friend for Sinners.

That's Twyla Paris leaning on the everlasting arms. Well, the next hymn is one written by a guy very involved in the Protestant Reformation in the 1500s, Martin Luther. Here's his hymn, Mighty Fortress, done by Matt Boswell.

0: This is Susie Holt with Chocolate and God. From Romans 12, rejoice in hope, be patient in tribulation, be constant in prayer. Wow, how can you do that? Well, take time getting to know him better. Remind yourself of who he really is. My friend's daughter-in-law was in the grocery store the other day with her granddaughter, who's three, and she insisted to her mum that the picture on the front of the Captain Crunch cereal box was Papa. Now, personally, I find that hysterical. I'm not certain Papa did, but my point is that clearly her image in her mind of who her Papa is wasn't quite right. We do the same thing sometimes. We see something going on in the world or in our lives, and we allow Satan to distort our vision of who God is. God is still the same God of the Bible. He is a God of miracles and full of love and grace. Spend time in prayer and his word and get to know him more, and he will fill you with the hope you need while you wait on him. Ladies, let me really encourage you to be in the word every day and join my friend Janet Scott for a daily devotional. You'll find it at chocolateandgod.com.
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1: 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If you're thinking, I don't feel that kind of excitement, that's okay. Her advice? Start praying for it. Every day, ask God to give you that hunger. And when it starts to grow, keep praying. Ask him to deepen it, to increase it.
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1: This is my story. 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
0: Praising my Savior.

0: looking above, looking above, filled with his goodness, filled with his goodness, lost in his love, lost in his love.
1: That's a third day, Blessed Assurance. And before that, David J. Evans, Be Still for the Presence of the Lord. And starting off the row of three hymns, Matt Boswell, A Mighty Fortress. Well, between 6 and 7 each Sunday morning, we have an hour of hymn music, hymns for today, and we also have it on Sunday evening, tonight, between 6 and 7 as well. Rosemary Jane will bring you another hour of hymns. So if you enjoy it, make sure you tune in tonight between 6 and 7 here on Sanctuary. Here's Shane and Shane now, and Turn Your Eyes Upon Jesus.

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Welcome along to Sanctuary on this Sunday, the 20th of September. Peter Shaw with you through till midday today. That was New Zealand artist Cooper's Revolution and True Love. And starting us off, Maverick City Music, I Thank God. Well, more great praise and worship music coming up at this hour. We're hearing from Present Music Band, found in the Hurt.

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1: And I'm Alison. I've got a question for you. What changes when we see prayer as a privilege rather than just ticking a box?
0: Well, let's break that down, shall we? 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
1: You're listening to Sanctuary. That was New Wine, Worship and Adoration. Present Music Band before that, Found in the Hurt. Well, it's Sunday the 20th of September, and it's part of Māori Language Week this past week. Te Reo Māori, trying to encourage the use of Te Reo Māori. So Ata Marie, good morning to you. I went into a warehouse shop earlier this week, and it was nice to hear Māori songs being played throughout the store. So, yes, I wonder if you're, you know, trying to learn a few more words in Māori for this week. Te Reo Māori, it's Māori Language Week at the moment. Here's Southview Worship and Kingdom Come.

0: The many road signs dotting our highways are there to help direct traffic and keep us safe. We ignore them at our peril. As we come to a give way sign, for example, we know cars on the road ahead have the priority. We must give way to them. On the highway of life, God has also given us some give way signs. One is found in Matthew chapter 5, verses 38 and 39. You've heard the law that says punishment must match the injury. An eye for an eye and a tooth for a tooth. But I say, do not resist an evil person. If someone slapped you on the cheek, offer the other cheek as well. So the next time someone makes a catty remark or hurts you in some way, resist the urge to give them back as good as they gave you. Instead, give way. Let the insult pass and instead reach out to them in love. I'm June Dooney and you can contact me on junedooney.com.
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Jeremy Camp overcame, and Phil Wickham, Living Hope, and starting us off with that row of three, Southview Worship and Kingdom Come. I got sent a couple of photos by my sister from where she is in Christchurch, and made me a bit jealous, actually, because one photo was of the daffodils in Hagley Park, and it just looks absolutely stunning. And then a photo of all the cherry blossoms also around Hagley Park. Yes, Christchurch in spring. It is a beautiful, beautiful country and city, and it certainly lives up to its name of the Garden City. Lovely cherry blossoms and all the daffodils that have been planted around the Avon River in Hagley Park. It's beautiful. Anyway, I was a bit jealous, I must admit. Here's Elevation Worship now, and God, I'm just grateful.

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1: We're not just a radio station. 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If you'd like your needs added to the list, head to our prayer wall and let us know. And while you're there, you can pray for others. Head to yoursanctuary.nz and look under the faith section. 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

That's Amazing Grace and My Chains Are Gone. Chris Tomlin and the Wilberforce University Choir. And that one, Amazing Grace, My Chains Are Gone. Before that, We the Kingdom and Miracle Power. You're listening to Sanctuary, New Zealand's worship station, and looking at a verse from the Bible. This comes from Romans chapter 14, verse 17. For the kingdom of God is not a matter of eating and drinking, but of righteousness and peace and joy in the Holy Spirit. It's a great verse. And, you know, some people think that Christianity is just a legalistic sort of do's and don'ts, but it's much more than that. It's a relationship. It's a relationship with Jesus and with God. And, you know, it should be full of righteousness, peace, and joy in the Holy Spirit. That's reading from Romans chapter 14, verse 17. Carrying on the music now, here's Blanca and Dante Bow with The Healing.

0: There's nothing quite like cozying up to watch a film and then getting blown away by a plot twist you never saw coming.
1: I am your father.
0: I love it. But I believe there's someone who loves a good plot twist even more than I do. And that's God himself. See, when Jesus went to the cross, the enemy thought he had won, but the plot twist was this. By killing the Son of God, he brought about his own defeat. It's like it was God's ultimate Uno reverse move. And it seems the enemy hasn't learned his lesson. He still daily tries to take us out. But what I find encouraging is that whatever he intends for evil, God loves to turn it for good. He loves a plot twist. And I like to think that when you and I are faithful, when we hold fast through every storm, and then when we boldly share our testimony, it reminds the enemy he can't win. Now you become God's little plot twist running around, and your story reminds the enemy that he is still a loser. Because no matter what he brings against you, God loves to bring a plot twist into your life and turn it for good. I'm Josh, and I'm one of the pastors at City Impact Church.
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1: This is Sanctuary News.
2: In this update, the Royal Australasian College of Physicians are pushing for the growing access to specialist care crisis to be addressed. It says only 61% of patients receive their first specialist appointment within the recommended 4 months. For every 100,000 people, we have 44 actively practising specialist physicians compared to 66 in Australia. President Janik D'Souza says it can take around 17 years to train a specialist physician.
3: That's why we're keen on a 10-year national workforce plan, one that survives an electoral cycle and one that would allow us to train doctors to become specialists.
2: An 18-year-old man is in custody after an assault in Gisborne during the early hours of Saturday. Police were called to Peel Street around 2 a.m. with reports a man had been knocked unconscious. Police want to hear from any witnesses and those who may have video footage. That's news.
0: Sanctuary Sport.
2: Two sports, and the Blackburns have forged a dominant 66-14 WXV Global Series win over Scotland in Edinburgh. But England has drawn 26-all with Canada, ending a record 39-match winning streak. A daily Cherry Evans masterclass has launched the Roosters into an NRL preliminary final, easing past Cronulla 46-10 in Sydney. The 37-year-old scored a try and set up three others. Kiwi athlete Hannah Gapes has set a personal best in finishing ninth in the women's 5K race at the World Road Running Champs in Copenhagen. Theo Quacks was a distant 43rd in the men's 5K race. Kiwi golfer Ryan Fox is in a share of 11th after the third round of the European Tour's PGA Championship in Surrey. That's sport. I'm Carlia Strong.
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0: 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All of us, like sheep, have strayed away. We have left God's paths to follow our own. Yet the Lord laid on him the sins of us all.
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Thanks for tuning in to Sanctuary on this Sunday morning. Peter Shaw with you right through this morning, right through to midday. And that was Meredith Andrews, Open Up the Heavens, and Matt Redman starting us off music this hour, 10,000 Reasons to Bless the Lord. More great praise and worship music coming up this hour. We'll be hearing from Jesus Culture and also featuring the lead vocals of Kim Walker-Smith in The River.

And also hearing from Te Rātini with Tuia. Just a couple of the praise and worship songs we'll be hearing this hour here on Sanctuary. But right now, it is Matt Maher, a great song, a new one from him, Finished Work.

For some people in Papua New Guinea, darkness isn't something that just comes at night. Cataracts gradually cloud their eyes, making it difficult to see their family. As it progresses, they might no longer be able to go to school or work, and even everyday tasks become incredibly difficult. But there is hope. The Christian Blind Mission provides free cataract operations in the world's poorest places, restoring dignity, independence, and opportunity. And this Thursday, they're joining us for Sanctuary's Miracles Day, a day to bring sight to people living in darkness, a day to bless our brothers and sisters in Papua New Guinea. Help is on the way. Sanctuary's Miracles Day with CBM, Christian Blind Mission, this Thursday on Sanctuary.

That's Joel Barnes and Seth Schlitter, together with Road Less Travelled, and Bethany Edmonds and Madison Hornblow with Be Steady, My Heart. Well, for those of you with high blood pressure, that's I've got high blood pressure. I've been on medication for years now, trying to bring it under control. But I read somewhere that doing exercise, well, that's meant to be good for you, for your blood pressure, bring it down a bit. But one exercise that I'd never read before that's good for high blood pressure is wall sits. When you're sitting against a wall, your legs are in a right angle, and you have to hold that for a couple of minutes, they say. It's pretty, your legs really feel it by the end of it. But it apparently it increases the tension in the muscles, and then it can cause a sudden rush of blood when you relax. And this apparently increases the blood flow. And if you remember to breathe properly, it's because of the increase in the blood flow, it can help your blood pressure come lower by a little bit by doing this exercise. So they say, you know, if you do 2 minutes twice a day, three times a week, it can really help to help bring your blood pressure down. But any exercise basically helps with your blood pressure. So if you've got another exercise and you enjoy doing that, well, you know, perhaps you just keep doing that. But yeah, wall sits, apparently very good for lowering your high blood pressure. Here's Jesus Culture now, In the River. The lead vocals by Kim Walker-Smith.

0: I had a work colleague who was great at working with people who were angry or stressed. When they came into her office about to let off steam or have a meltdown, she would simply raise her hand and say, "Stop." She would literally stop them in their tracks. And then in a calm, measured way, she would direct the conversation and diffuse the situation. In moments of anger or anxiety, God says stop to us. He encourages us to pause, to be still, to breathe, to be quiet. Psalm 46 verse 10 says, "Be still and know that I am God." In that moment of stopping, of being still, and knowing that He is present, our mood changes. Peace comes and strength is downloaded. It's powerful. Maybe that's a word for you today. Mahara ki tō tātou atua e tēnei rā. Remember God today. I'm Alison Shaw.
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Hillsong Worship is it is well with my soul, and Te Ratana with Tahui. 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So let's do it right now. Let's join together and pray for our media. And I guess, you know, we're bombarded with thousands of messages a day from a multitude of voices, and we can feel overwhelmed as the world becomes fractured and polarised. So we pray, God, your word encourages us to pray for those in positions of power and influence. So today, we bring to you New Zealand's media industry, guide them in their decision-making and grant them wisdom. May those working in our media rise to the challenge of setting a positive tone for our national conversations and framing our stories, seeking understanding, justice, and compassion. And we, Lord, bestow a sense of responsibility in content creators and influencers, and give courage and wisdom to those who need to be the filter to protect our young ones. So make our media a blessing to this nation, and we pray all of this in the name of your Son, Jesus Christ.

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That is Jars of Clay and I'll Fly Away. And before that, I Am Lay, Faithful God. Well, a change coming to Sanctuary as from tomorrow, a new lineup. In the mornings, it's going to be Lizzie Oakes. I know Lizzie is a favourite with a lot of people who listen to Sanctuary. So Lizzie is moving to the morning Sanctuary from 6 in the morning till midday. And then in the afternoon praise, it's going to be Tom Francis going from from midday till 6 o'clock at night. And then evening devotions kicks off a little earlier than normal with Kathy Jenke starting at 6 p.m. and going through to midnight. So a few changes to the lineups on Sanctuary, but the same great worship music and a company to point you to God across your days and nights. So that's all happening from tomorrow, from Monday. Tomorrow, Lizzie Oakes will be joining you in the morning, taking over from Lee and Nerida. So yeah, as I say, a few changes coming up to the lineup on Sanctuary, but the same great worship music that you love and enjoy right here on Sanctuary. Well, continuing the music, here's Project of Love and song taken from Matthew 6, and it's entitled Look at the Birds.

0: Jesus, you died and rose again that our world might be restored to truth. Help me today to use the truth to bring change and breakthrough. Give me the opportunity to speak your truth into complex or painful situations so that those who hear me might find a new way forward. When I hear lies being spoken, give me the courage to speak truth that will cut through distortion and falsehood.
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Hymns. Some are modern classics. Others were written centuries ago but are still widely sung today. Hymns for Today. 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Every Sunday morning at 6. So let your faith be strengthened and inspired. Hymns for Today. 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

Tamaria, good morning. You're listening to Sanctuary. That was Lincoln Brewster, No One Like Our God, and Tim Ufeld and Audrey Assar before that with Cornerstone. Peter Shaw with you right through on this Sunday morning, and more great praise and worship music on the way this hour.

That's just a couple of the praise and worship songs we'll be hearing this hour on Sanctuary. But perhaps you're on your way to church and perhaps you're familiar with singing this one in church. Open the eyes of my heart, Lord. Well, the new version from Madison Watkins, she's sort of taken it and added a bit to it. Here she is. Open the eyes and praise you.

0: What would you do if the world around you slowly disappeared? 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Faces you know begin to blur. Cooking food becomes dangerous. 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And providing for your family, now a distant memory. But cataracts can be treated. This Thursday is Sanctuary's Miracles Day. Through the Christian Blind's mission, people who have been living in darkness can have their sight restored. Just a short operation can help people regain their independence and look to the future with hope. Will you be a part of bringing lights back into someone's world? Let's stand together with CBM, Christian Blind's mission, for Sanctuary's Miracles Day, this Thursday on Sanctuary.
1: Let's go.

Oh, yes, people, live worship there from John Reddick, Holding On, and Austin French before that, Freedom Hymn. And starting us off, it was Madison Watkins with Open the Eyes of My Heart. Well, I caught the train midweek into work, and it took, I was timing it, it took exactly 1 hour and 1 minute to go leave from our place to the time I arrived at work, and that included walking for 15 minutes. So then I bussed to the station, the rail station, caught the train and got off the train at K Road. And, yeah, it was great. Really, really impressed with it. I love the trains. You know, it's not wasted time like if you're driving in a car, but you can do other things while you're travelling. So, yeah, and as I say, I timed it. It was 1 hour and 1 minute to get from our place and into work. And that included 15 minutes of walking. So that's, you know, good for me as well. So, yeah, very impressed with the new underground rail system in Auckland. Here's Forrest Frank, always.

0: I love that in Matthew 12, when Jesus is speaking to a crowd of people in his house, his mothers and his brothers are waiting outside, and they go to a man on the inside and tell him that they want to speak to Jesus. In fact, Jesus' own family members wanted to speak to him, and they just couldn't get to him. The same man goes to Jesus and tells him, hey, your mother and your father are waiting outside. And Jesus responds to him in a very interesting way. He says, who is my mother and my brother? The one who does the will of God is my mother, my brother, and my sister. This is crazy because it shows that God prioritizes the faithful. God prioritizes those that have him in mind as first place, those who put the kingdom of God first. So I want to encourage you today. Are you doing the will of God? It's Joshua Singh. I want to help you grow in your faith. 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

That's Rita Springer, and you see it, an Elevation Worship worthy. You're listening to Sanctuary New Zealand's worship station. There's an interesting verse in Luke chapter 24. Now, this is after the death of Jesus, and two of his disciples were going from Jerusalem to Emmaus. And as they were walking along, someone else joined them, a stranger joined them. It was actually Jesus, but they didn't realize it at the time. And they were sort of, you know, saying to him, "Oh, things are in turmoil in Jerusalem because Jesus, who we thought was a Messiah, has been killed." And anyway, Jesus said to them, "O foolish ones and slow of heart to believe all that the prophets have spoken, was it not necessary that the Christ should suffer these things and enter into his glory?" And then the next verse, which I find fascinating, "And beginning with Moses and all the prophets, he interpreted to them in all the scriptures the things concerning himself," concerning Jesus. And that's really what this next song is all about, that it's a song from Alexander Pappas. It's entitled "Always Been Jesus," and it's looking at some of the things that happened in the Old Testament that pointed to Jesus. So have a listen. Here's the new one, Alexander Pappas, "Always Been Jesus."

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Trust Your Sunday's Going Well For You. That was Heirloom and their version of the hymn, All Hail the Power of Jesus' Name. And before that, Chris McClarney and Hallelujah for the Cross. Taking us closer to news at the top of the hour, here's the Belonging Company, Break Every Chain.

0: Susie Holt with Chocolate and God. Philippians 3 says, I do not count myself to have apprehended, but one thing I do, forgetting those things which are behind, I reach forward to those things which are ahead. Sometimes the struggles of everyday life can weigh you down so much that your dreams get lost along the way and you wake up one day and realise that all you are doing is surviving. Is that you? That isn't what God has planned for you. He has plans, great plans for you. Maybe you just need to be reminded of what those are. I truly believe that one of Satan's best tools is to get us so caught up in our everyday struggles that we no longer dream of what is to come. If you can just survive today and pay your bills, that becomes enough. But a life without a dream is depressing and void of direction, so it's time to figure it out. Ask God today to give you back your passion for the dreams He has for your life. Ladies, let me really encourage you to take the 30-day challenge and be in the Word every day. 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

0: latest from around New Zealand and across the globe. 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
1: This update. Whanganui Hospital's emergency department say they've been operating at up to 680% capacity at times. The New Zealand Nurses Organisation says the pressure is putting patients' lives at risk, with staff forced to make difficult decisions about who's seen first. NZNO delegate Catherine Fleming says the ED has just 15 beds, but recorded 503 arrivals over 7 days earlier this month. She says a patient recently lost consciousness but was spotted before tragedy struck. NZNO says underfunding and staff shortages are contributing to overcrowding. A police officer struck by a fleeing car has been able to stand for the first time but still can't talk a month on from the incident. A young officer was hit by a car as he was laying road spikes in Manawatu's Bunnythorpe on August 22nd. Two teens have been charged over the crash. Central District Commander Superintendent Dion Bennett says the officer's condition has improved. That's news.
2: Sanctuary Sport.
1: Two sports, and the Black Ferns are still unbeaten after seven matches this season, dispatching Scotland 66-14 in their WXV rugby showdown in Edinburgh. The Sydney Roosters are crowing after an emphatic 46-10 win over the Sharks in the NRL semi-final. Not only will they beat the Dolphins in a preliminary final, coach Trent Robinson is extremely confident playmaker Sam Walker will make a surprise return from injury. Brisbane will face Fremantle for a shot at an AFL Premiership three-peat after suffering an almighty last-quarter fight-back from Hawthorn to win by 9 points in their preliminary final at the MCG. England's replaced India at the top of cricket's T20 world rankings after beating a sorry Sri Lanka by 8 wickets to claim a 3-0 series whitewash. That's sport. I'm Carly Strong.
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0: Romans 15 verse 13. I pray that God, the source of hope, will fill you completely with joy and peace because you trust in Him. Then you will overflow with confident hope through the power of the Holy Spirit.
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This week on A Very Tall Man, the podcast, I chat with the wonderfully named author Riley Chance about his new novel, The Target. It's a thriller, but here comes something different. He's Kiwi, not American. The star of the show is a female version of Jason Bourne, who finds herself hiding in Golden Bay of all places. And there's a connection with the suitcase bombing in Wellington in 1984, a bombing that really did happen. But there's more to Riley than a good book. He's not on Facebook. He has a social conscience and was probably the kid in school who was always talking. But he let me get in a few words, well, questions really. Riley Chance, this week's guest on A Very Tall Man, the podcast. 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

That's Josiah Quinn and Brandon Lake, Can't Steal My Joy, and Carrie Job with the Revelation song. Marina, good morning to you. It's Sanctuary, and great that you're tuning in. We've got plenty of praise and worship music on the way. We'll be hearing from Big Daddy Weave, The Only Name.

Yeah, she's a talented lady, Brooke Ligidwood. Always good to have music from her. That's coming up later this hour. But right now it is the Belonging Co. Company and Hallowed Be Your Name. You

For some people in Papua New Guinea, darkness isn't something that just comes at night. Cataracts gradually cloud their eyes, making it difficult to see their family. As it progresses, they might no longer be able to go to school or work, and even everyday tasks become incredibly difficult. But there is hope. The Christian Blinds Mission provides free cataract operations in the world's poorest places, restoring dignity, independence, and opportunity. And this Thursday, they're joining us for Sanctuary's Miracles Day, a day to bring sight to people living in darkness, a day to bless our brothers and sisters in Papua New Guinea. Help is on the way. Sanctuary's Miracles Day with CBM, Christian Blinds Mission, this Thursday on Sanctuary.

Oh, yes, it's certainly a song relevant for these days, Opinions. That's a new one from Marizu. And, you know, everybody seems to have an opinion these days. And if you disagree with me, well, you know, I won't speak to you anymore. That seems to be the attitude of so many people. But as the words of that song says, we don't need their opinions. No, no, your words, God's words, the only foundation I stand on. Your words, the only foundation I stand on. You're my father, strong tower, my protector, rock not fit to shatter. So, yeah, good to remember that God's word is truth. We can listen to all sorts of people's opinions, but what the opinion we should really be standing on and taking notice of is God's opinion and what he says in his word. Here's Big Daddy Weave continuing the music now, The Only Name.

0: It's easy to live looking back on past events, good or bad. Alternatively, we can live constantly anticipating what may or may not happen in the future. In reality, all we have is today, the right now. As Jesus exhorts, do not be anxious for tomorrow will care for itself. So how can we best use our right nows? It starts with our first waking moment, purposefully giving the day to God. Regardless of our schedule, we need to view each day as a blank canvas, on which, with God's help, we have opportunity to paint beautiful pictures. Then, at the end of the day, reflect on the completed canvas. Thank God for all that was accomplished, including any failures we need to repent of and learn from. I'm June Dooney, and you can contact me on junedooney.com.
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Word of God Speak, that's Mercy Me, and Brooke Lidgetwood before that with Bless God. Well, it's Media Prayer Day today when we're inviting people right around the country to pray for people working in New Zealand's TV, radio, print, film industries, also online, digital, podcasting, social media, advertising, marketing, so on. It's, you know, there's a lot of people involved in the media, and it has a powerful influence on the way we think. And so we just want to pray for wisdom and guidance for those involved in the media. So we pray, God, your word encourages us to pray for those in positions of power and influence. So today we bring you New Zealand's media industry. Guide them in their decision making and grant them wisdom. And may those working in our media rise to the challenge of setting a positive tone for our national conversations and framing our stories. Help them to seek understanding, justice and compassion. And Lord, I just pray for ourselves that we won't be quick to criticise those in the media, but remember that we should be praying for them and that they are made in your image and loved by you as well. Lord, bestow a sense of responsibility for content creators, influencers, and give courage and wisdom to those who need to be at the filter to protect our young ones. So God, we just pray for your grace. Raise our media to its highest purpose, to be a vehicle for good, for enlightenment and truth and the flourishing of all people. 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
1: You're listening to Sanctuary. A couple of songs. That was Beck Nelson, Beauty for Ashes. And before that, Clesia Music, Heaven's Throne. Well, I was talking earlier about catching the train earlier in the week and how impressed I was. The new stations look amazing. And I don't know, that just the whole thing seems more professional and more like sort of when you're catching trains overseas, I guess. And I was just thinking about the improvements that I've seen on the trains in Auckland. I've been using the train since the 1990s, and when I first started, it was only a single track to where I was going. So, you know, and we had to wait often for a train to come the other way on the single track. And it was diesel trains in those days, and the timetable was sort of seemed to be all over the place. And then the trains were electrified, and that made the system more stable. Double tracking of the lines, that certainly was a huge improvement. And now the underground, it doesn't happen overnight. But what an improvement I have seen over the years with the train system in Auckland. And it's great to see. So many other people seem to be enjoying the new CRL. The tunnel system underneath Auckland. So, hopefully more and more people will be using the trains, getting more cars off the roads. Well, back to the music. Here's Cece Winans and Lauren Daigle and Libra.

I've been doing this experiment lately to see what kind of king Jesus is. Earthly kings wear crowns, right? To show victory and glory. It shows us they're worthy. It shows us they're powerful. But Jesus, the King of Kings, when he was on earth, he only ever wore one crown. Do you know what it was? A crown of thorns. It says in Matthew 27:29, they wove thorn branches into a crown and put it on his head. You know, those thorns matter because back in Genesis 3:18, thorns were part of the curse after sin entered the world. And here is Jesus, our King, wearing our very curse on his head as a crown. Man, what kind of a king is this? This is a king who doesn't stay far away from suffering. This is a king who steps into it. This is a king who takes our curse on himself, carries what humanity deserves. And this is the gospel, that our sins curse us like a crown of thorns, and yet God takes those thorns upon himself so that we can wear a crown of righteousness and be with him in his kingdom for eternity. He takes a crown of suffering so that his people can have a crown of glory. I'd love you to make Jesus the king of your heart today. I'm Josh, and I'm one of the pastors at City Impact Church.

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0: Final hour of this Sunday morning, and that was Only King Forever, Seventh Time Down, and Passion. Before that, with Glorious Day. Peter Shaw with you through the rest of this hour, through till midday, and more great music on the way. We'll be hearing from Evan Kraft and Danny Gokey.
1: Y todo va a estar bien. Everything will be all right. The whole world's in his hands. Your whole world's in his hands.
0: It's a great song, isn't it? And also a new one from Benjamin William Hastings, Saturday.

by you. Don't give up. That's that song, the message from that song, which we'll be hearing right through on later on in this hour. Stay tuned for those ones. Right now, it's Tim Timmons' time to sing Wake Up, Wake Me Up Again.

0: Hey there, I'm Nerida.
1: And I'm Alison. I've got a question for you. What changes when we see prayer as a privilege rather than just ticking a box?
0: Well, let's break that down, shall we? So in our podcast, we're going to strip away the formality and talk about how to build a vibrant and authentic connection with God that actually fits into our everyday lives.
1: Yeah, so whether you're a prayer warrior or someone who doesn't even know where to start, this conversation is for you.
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No, don't give up. It might be Saturday before the Sunday, the resurrection of Jesus. That's Benjamin William Hastings and Odin King bringing us that one. And before that, Evan Craft and Danny Gokey with Be All Right. Well, I love these days how they're trying to, you know, recycle things more and more and stopping things ending up in landfill that can be recycled. And the one closest to us is actually called Tipping Point. And it's like a giant op shop. It really, really is nicely displayed, and there's so much. just about anything is in there. You can really pick up some bargains. I managed to pick up a whole heap of sauces that, you know, to go under pot plants. They only cost $3 for a whole stack of them. It was such a good buy, and they had, you know, they were trying to get, obviously trying to move them because they had a whole pallet of these pots, and you know, they were really saying you almost had them for nothing. Well, I paid $3 for them, and that was a real bargain. But I love the way that they're trying to recycle things these days and not just throw them out. Anyway, here's Tyrion, back to the music, stayed on him.

0: We sing, Jesus loves me, this I know. But how well do we know that Jesus loves us? Over the years, there have been times when I have doubted his love for me. I've felt unworthy or that my behaviour wasn't up to scratch. I'm not alone in this, as I believe many of us struggle at times to believe that God really loves us. But the truth is that God's love does not ebb and flow like ours. It's constant, irrespective of our doubts or behaviour. The Bible tells us that nothing can separate us from the love of God, and that the steadfast love of the Lord never ceases. He is love. He can be nothing less. He loved me first, and that will never change. And it's the same for you. Allow that to sink into your spirit and ponder afresh his unconditional love for you. Yes, you. Mahara ki tō tātou atua e tēnei rā. Remember God today. I'm Alison Shaw.
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In my words, be few. That's Phillips, Craig and Dean. And before that, Phil Wickham with Battle Belongs. Well, coming up tomorrow, going to be changes on Sanctuary to our lineup. Lizzie Oakes is actually moving to breakfast. She'll be starting at 6 o'clock and going right through to midday. And then Tom, he's starting at midday and going through till 6 p.m. And Kathy Jenke, starting an hour earlier, she'll be on evening devotions from 6 o'clock right through till midnight. So a bit of a change to our lineup, but the same great worship music that you've come to love and enjoy. That's not changing at all. Talking of the great music, here's Elevation Worship and Chandler Moore with God, I'm Just Grateful.

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1: We're not just a radio station. 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If you'd like your needs added to the list, head to our prayer wall and let us know. And while you're there, you can pray for others. 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

That's Jamie McDonald, Desperate. And before that, the new one from Elevation Worship, lead vocals from Chandler Moore, God, I'm Just Grateful. Great song there. Well, that's pretty much my lot for the day. I'll be making way for Kathy Jenke to take over after midday. But taking us out, closer to news, Chris Tomlin and God of Calvary. But trust you have a great rest of Sunday. Don't forget to give your heart to God and your hand to mankind. Peter Shaw signing off.

0: Martin Luther, the 16th century Protestant reformer, held music in extremely high regard. He believed it to be as a divine gift and a powerful vehicle for worship and education. Next to the Word of God, the noble art of music is the greatest treasure in the world, he said. He considered that worship was capable of uplifting the soul and bringing people closer to God, and believed it to be second only in importance to the Bible. He composed numerous hymns, including the well-known "A Mighty Fortress Is Our God." Luther also believed that music was a spiritual weapon against despair and evil, and said that the devil flees before the sound of music almost as much as before the Word of God. Worship music? More than just a tune. 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
1: In this update, National says its early childhood education policy puts the focus back on the fundamentals of early learning. If elected, the party will end screen and individual device use in ECE and impose limits for primary school. National leader